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1: 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Thank
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3: Cisco. Rubik, Living Legends for Life. What they really want from me. 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За всеки, който изгубил някой или нещо. DMX, what they really want from me. И вещо чакаше ти отвъд.

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I hope y'all enjoying yourselves. This is the DJ Cal, the Dawn Dotter, a.k.a. the Big Dog Pitbull, Terror Squadian, a.k.a. We the Best, a.k.a. Dade County 305, the Movement. We are here forever. Rick Ross. We survive through every storm, any weather, any roadblock.

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1: 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My machine broke from counting too much cash.
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4: Tessit Nuti Dosim, it's for the soldiers.

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I got people on the people, people dancing on the people with the people on the people smoking CO2. See me, see you dancing on the people. Climb up on the booth, hanging from the people on the people. 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I got people on the people, dancing on the people.